I can tell your future, it will come to pass. I can do things for you, make your heart feel glad. Look in the sky, predict the rain. I can tell when a woman's got another man. I'm the one.

It's 4 in the morning, the end of December. I write you now just to see if you're better. New York is cold, but I like where I'm living. There's music on Clinton Street.

I say, boom, boom, fire. Yes, I, in Mexico, Cuba, dando fire a Babilonia. Y eso es lo que hay.